We were Mix. But now, we're your all-new Kiss 102.3. The station that makes you feel great. How you say? We play

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3: 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It's awesome.
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0: Adelaide's on your Kiss 102.3, home of Ben and Liam in the morning. All the hits, all the variety. It is your second last day, or penultimate, as I like to say, day to get a flight to LA. Why do you want to go?
1: First of all, we've never been, but me and my best friend just bought tickets to the Chris Brown and Usher tour in September, and we haven't booked nothing else, so this would be perfect.
0: I love that. Just blind faith. Book the concert and manifest the tickets. Well, Bella, keep listening, because Smalls is up next and he has a chance for you to get on that list. Will and Woody awarding that prize this afternoon. Also, if you missed Niall Horan on the show yesterday, he'll be back with Smallsy today. I'm out of here. It's been lovely to be back in the studio and chat with you. I'm back again from 10 tomorrow on Kiss 102.3. Take care. Love you. Bye.
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1: Nah, that was just Zipper dropping his guts after his iced coffee and bar me for breakfast.
2: We haven't even played the sound yet, mate. 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
2: 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Nail on the head.
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